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Roll me up and smoke me when I die. 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

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Oh baby, I kiss your eyes, laying you on your

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Don't sit around and cry. Roll me up and smoke me when I die. When I die.